0: 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Atia picks out Mustafa Zico. 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Mosala, who arrives at this World Cup, a dangerous beast, because after the season he's had at club level, this is a Mosala with a point to prove.
1: Yes.

Sweden, Switzerland, Suzium, Turkey, USA, Uzbekistan, Uruguay, Ivory Coast. 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